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Yeah, she says she wants a real man.

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extremely unique and individual person. So I'm telling you, don't let those invalid opinions of others just bring you to the pits, okay? You're strong, so own it. Love.

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FM 89.5, Anhui Music Radio. 有音乐，更青春。